0: night long.
1: I look up from the ground to see your sad and teary eyes. 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

Generation of the groove. Generation on the move. Join in on the disco tribe.

0: 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Amazing 1000.
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0: 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We are music.
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2: This is the sound of sea. 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This is a new style of music.